slightly put me off just at the end of the song. Someone did the biggest shit in one of those toilets. The toilets have been pushed over, surely. I can guarantee you it's no one on the stage. We're all relaxed tonight. I'm a lucky man.

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0: 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Give me a go, no go for launch. Booster.
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0: Inco.
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0: FAO.
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0: Recovery.
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0: Launch control, this is Houston. We are go for launch.
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14: Longest Snakes.
15: As if in this super.

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I'm suddenly scared, I certainly am.

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Now with a fear that has always been laughable, I'll speak these words like that time so many years ago that I first understood. We don't go to the grave with the ability of dying, but rather we go to our graves with the inability to live.

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0: Retro.
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0: Control.
8: Go flight.
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0: Inco.
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0: FAO.
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12: We're go flight.
0: Launch control, this is Houston. We are go for launch.
13: Soundtracker.
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0: Apollo 13 flight controllers, listen up. 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
1: Go.
0: Retro.
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0: Vital.
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0: Guidance.
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0: Control.
7: Go flight.
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0: Inco.
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0: FAO.
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4: We're go flight.
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Drop it.

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0: Retro.
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0: Vital.
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0: Control.
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0: FAO.
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12: We're go flight.
0: Launch control, this is Houston. We are go for launch.
13: Soundtracker.
14: As if in this super.

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Are you born with heavy metal? 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You got it. 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
2: 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We're all relaxed tonight. 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

0: That was a David Bowie song. Okay, but here's another one I could screw up.
1: What is it?
0: Am I gonna do this by myself?
1: Yeah, you should do it by yourself. Do it by yourself.
0: Okay, well, I think I'll try it in a different key. I'll try it in the normal key.
1: Yeah.
0: If it sounds bad, these people are just gonna have to wait.